even the sun goes down. Heroes eventually die. Horoscopes often lie and sometimes lie. Nothing is for sure, nothing is for certain. Nothing lasts forever, but until they close the curtain.

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Horoscopes often lie, and it's sometimes why. Nothing is for show, nothing is for certain. Nothing lasts forever, but until they close the curtain. It's him and I, Aquemini.

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But before I turned 18, Daddy said, now pretty soon you'll be old enough to race, but I'm gonna leave it up to you. Taught you all about it, taught you everything I know. You gotta have a car to do it, and you gotta work and buy your own.

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A V8 on a go-kart, easy terms, no money down. Me and Daddy and my uncle took her home and we tore her down.

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See, it ain't about the money or even being number one. You gotta know when it's all over, you did the best you could have done. And knowing that it's in you and you never let it out is worse than blowing any engine or any wreck you'll ever have.

things just ain't the same for singers. We gotta sing on, they bring guns, but that's all I have, ain't got no more. But silly people really wanna know what.

0: his loyal wife.
1: Timid as a mouse.
0: She's got her little house.
1: He's got his little car.
0: They'll share the cocktail bar.
1: She likes to cook his meals.
0: He does something that appeals.
1: Sometimes he works late.
0: So it's up for us to wait.
1: But she doesn't really mind.
0: Because he's getting overtime.
1: He puts a bit away.
0: Just for a rainy day.
1: Because every little counts.
0: When the cost of living mounts.
1: Lottery each week.
0: Hoping for that lucky break.
1: They would take a trip abroad.
0: Do the things they can't afford.
1: She'd like to have a fur.
0: He'd like a bigger car.
1: They could buy a bungalow.
0: With furniture for show.
1: He might think of leaving work.

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By the way, dear, how'd you get on at the office?

0: 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Do you like it?
1: Oh, no, I hate it.
2: Hate it? But my Norman loves it. And you did ask me to act normally, didn't you? I mean, I can't cope with all that fancy stuff you like to eat, like pizzas and eggs benedictus
1: right,
2: or whatever you call
1: right,
2: it. I mean,
1: I'll eat it. And afterwards, I'll write a whole verse about your cooking.

This next one is for those people who drink too much alcohol, right? Everywhere I go, I see some people who drink more than they can take. You understand? I don't drink at all. If you want to drink, you can drink. It's your body, right? But you must know your limits, all right? This one is called, don't drink too much if you cannot take it. It might be better if you smoke marijuana. Come in it.

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1: 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Thank you. 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

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I try to